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0: Bailey Ann DeFord isn't staying quiet anymore. Jelly Roll's 18-year-old daughter went on an expletive-filled TikTok live stream, defending both her dad and Bunny XO after weeks of online rumors. Her biggest message? Nobody cheated. She flat out shut down the infidelity speculation that's been swirling since the divorce. Then she dropped this bombshell. Y'all have no idea what happened. Wait till y'all find out. The internet is about to crumble the day I open my mouth. Bailey also blasted people for attacking her family online, saying nobody on the internet actually knows what happened behind closed doors. So now we've got even more mystery. According to Jelly Roll, Bunny XO and Bailey, cheating wasn't the reason for the split. But Bailey's comments have everyone wondering what she's hinting at and whether she'll actually ever tell the full story. For now, she's keeping that part under wraps. That's your breakdown.
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0: It's Independence Days at a barn called Jay's across the nation. 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

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It's your instant countdown coming up in minutes, brought to you by T-Mobile. The five biggest songs of the day, and we drop them to you in 60 seconds or less coming up next.

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number 4. 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
2: B-Dub, are you a fast walker or a slow walker? Apparently, I'm a fast walker, which my wife would disagree, but it's mostly because I treat every trip through Costco like I'm escaping a small fire. New survey says over a third of people consider themselves fast walkers, while just 20% admit they're slow. Everyone else says they're average, which is also what everybody says about their driving. When someone walks faster than us, 4 out of 10 people speed up to keep pace. But when someone's slower, 60% politely slow down. So basically, we're courteous right up until we're late. Then grandma's getting left near the food court.
3: Check 1, 2.
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0: 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Joe Nichols is back, and I think in a big way. His new song, C'est la vie, the biggest impacting song in country radio this week. And we're going to see what you think of it here on the show coming up in minutes. 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
1: Has the betting marketplace gone too far? I just read this story that President Trump's teleprompter operator is believed to have made tens of thousands of dollars by placing bets on dozens of his speeches. Like, is he going to stay on point or is he going to ramble? If you're betting on point, you're probably going to lose money. I mean, you've seen his speeches, right? I don't care if you love him or loathe him. This is just how he rolls.
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1: Apparently, we are all one grocery bill away from becoming bean enthusiasts. 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

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We are taking the show on the road starting Monday. Going to be on the road for the longest ride for the next 2 weeks. 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
0: Jelly Roll's daughter, Bailey Ann DeFord, has officially entered the chat. Let's just say she didn't use her indoor voice. She posted a very passionate, very expletive-filled TikTok the other day, defending both her dad and Bunny XO after their divorce. Bailey says people need to stop accusing either of them of cheating because, according to her, that's not what happened. Then she dropped a line that's got everybody paying attention. Wait till y'all find out. The day I open my mouth, the internet is about to crumble. Which is basically the celebrity version of saying, I know something you don't know. Now the internet is doing what it does best, refreshing TikTok every 12 seconds, waiting for the next episode.
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1: All right, this is it. 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
7: Yeah, hi. I'd like to report a bear sighting.
6: Location?
7: In the woods, just outside of town.
6: Oh, not surprising. You've got your home. Bears have theirs.
7: Yeah, but see, this wasn't just any bear. This bear was wearing jeans and a hat, as in a Smokey Bear.
6: Jeans and a hat. That's definitely Smokey. What exactly did he have to say?
7: Well, we were about to head home, you know, after having a bonfire.
6: Oh, I can guess where this is going.
7: Right. See, Smokey told me the fire wasn't actually...

0: out. He said if it's too hot to touch, it's too hot to leave.
1: That's true. Did you know that 9 out of 10 wildfires are caused by humans? 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
0: Wow, no kidding?
1: I'm a forest ranger. 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
0: Sorry.
1: That was a joke.
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5: 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That's right, as low as $39 down. 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

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Well, congratulations. From this past week, we had winners of tickets to see this lady, Lainey Wilson, and Chris Stapleton at Ford Field. You are going to love that show. Here's Lainey's newest in Moose Country.

New Country 94.5 The Moose, Jim Biggins, Moose Morning Show. How are you doing? You know, this is the last Saturday of July, right? So you know what that means. Those three little words. Oh, I know you don't want me to say them, do you? Back to school. Too early, right? Just when.

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1: 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Michigan's number one for new country, 94.5 The Moon.

0: say so. 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Say so. Stan and Shay in Moose Country wrapping up a nonstop Moose mix. Post Malone with Blake Shelton on the way to kick off the next one. And 94.5 The Moose, very excited to welcome Chris Jansen to close out this year's Labadee Rid Fest. That big show will be tomorrow. You can get ticket and festival info now at 945themoose.com. Come on, country music and ribs. It'd be insane to not be there.
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Is there a rumor going around? Lots of rumors. There's always rumors. The scary part is how many of them turn out to be true. Lee Bryce now in Moose Country.

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Country 94.5, the Moose, Nonstop Moose Mix. Kane Brown's new one, Woman, is coming up. Jordan Davis with Luke Bryant, too. But first, how about some Jason Aldean with Miranda Lambert now in Moose Country?

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0: New Country 94.5, the Moose, Kane Brown. Not a girl, he's got a woman. He knows. He checked the ID. Nonstop Moose Mix on the way. Hardy jumping out of his truck bed. Lainey Wilson and a bunch more. Hey, by the way, our night guy, B-Dub, have you been listening at night? 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

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Yes, Lainey Wilson, along with Chris Stapleton at Ford Field. If you go to that show, please get some pictures up on our socials, all right?

New Country 94.5, the Moose, Luke Combs, sleepless in a hotel room. Well, you know that first night in a hotel? Does anybody sleep well? I don't. Do you? Apparently Luke Combs doesn't. I can

0: New Country 94.5 The Moose. Who told you that? It's Tucker Whitmore wrapping up a nonstop Moose mix. Who's going to kick off the next one? Well, it's going to be Josh Ross. Single again. Kenny Chesney's going to be in there too. 94.5 The Moose not only welcomes you to the Midland County Fair to see Craig Morgan and Chris Cagle in the grandstand, but we've got the best seats in the house. 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

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Luke Bryan says most people are good. He's probably right. They're the quiet ones. Seems to be the noisy ones who are the problem, right? 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
1: 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Jim Biggins, Moose Morning Show. Scotty McCreary coming up. Hootie and the Blowfish is North Carolina neighbor there. 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

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Have you heard that new Morgan Wallen? It's called Been By Now. Got that coming up. Moose exclusive here. First, though, Corey Kent in Moose Country.

0: New Country 94.5, The Moose, Morgan Wallen, Bend By Now. It's his brand new one there. Man, he cranks out the music. Where does he get the ideas? That's why I want to know. Does his brain always going like a million miles an hour? Don't know. If we ever get a chance one day, we'll ask him. Dustin Lynch with Mackenzie Porter coming up, thinking about you to kick off our next nonstop Moose Mix. And we're also counting on you to join us Thursday night at Down Diamond because it's going to be country night. Great Lakes Loons taking on Fort Wayne Tin Caps. And it's going to be a night of your favorite country and family fun, all wrapped up with some baseball. Plus, Thirsty Thursday with the Loons, which means beer is half off all night. Yeah, you can see why we picked that night. Get details at 945themoose.com.
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New County 94.5 The Moose. Yeah, the days are going by. It's the last Saturday of July for summer 2026. This summer's going just way too fast. Slow down. Bailey Zimmerman now in his Chevy Silverado in Moose Country.

0: New Country 94.5 The Moose, John Morgan, just a kid myself. Jim Biggins, Moose Morning Show. I appreciate you spending a little bit of time with me today. I hope I hope to keep you entertained. Riley Green's Change My Mind will kick off our next nonstop Moose Mix. Plus, Chris Stapleton's coming up in there, too. 94.5 The Moose, of course, welcoming Chris Jansen to close out this year's Labadee Rib Fest. That big show is tomorrow. So get ticket and festival info if you need it now at 945themoose.com. More importantly, just be there.
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This guy and Lainey Wilson at Ford Field. Were you one of our ticket winners from this past week? Well, congratulations. I'm a little jealous of you. 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

0: New Country, 94.5 The Moose, holding it down. That's Chase Matthew. I'm Jim Biggins, Moose Morning Show with a nonstop Moose mix lined up and ready to go for you. Coe Wetzel kicks it off on the high road. Got Dustin Lynch with Jelly Roll right behind him, too. 94.5 The Moose, not only welcoming you to the Midland County Fair to see Craig Morgan and Chris Cagle in the grandstand, that just wasn't enough, right? We have the best seats in the house. So start listening each weekday morning starting Monday, 8:10 in the morning, and then 2:10 and 4:10 in the afternoon, because we have a chance to win tickets to the show. Plus, each of those ticket winners gets qualified for one of two grand prizes. The first, a pair of front row seats. Or the other option, take in the concert in a pair of comfy American-made rockers from Dan the Mattress Man, which you get to take home after the concert. So bring the big car, right? From Mid-Michigan's only country concert station and the only station with tickets to the Midland County Fair concert, that would be 94.5 The Moose.
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0: 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I'm going to go hop in my Chevrolet. 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
1: 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I was in my booth.

0: It's Luke Combs with New Country 94.5 The Moose. Hope you're having a great weekend. Thanks for making time for us here at 94.5 The Moose. I'm Joby Phillips. Inviting you to hang around. Got Ella Langley, Riley Green, Kenny Chesney within the next 10 minutes. It's Parker McCollum now in Moose Country.
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wife says I'm like a little kid because I'm having a hard time staying away from the snack drawer at home on my diet. What about you? What is it about you that makes you bad at adulting? Let's talk about it today in Moose Comfrey.

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0: Zach Top South of Sanity, and coming up here in another week or two, he's going to release two new songs on the same day. We'll see if we can get them on the air for you here at 94.5 The Moose. 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
17: All right, we're looking at scattered showers and thunderstorms beginning, a little bit later on here in a few hours probably, through Monday morning. Down to 65 tonight, up to 91 tomorrow, and 85 on Monday.

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1: I still like going to arcades, I guess you'd say, that bad being an adult.
0: I mean, at least it gets you out of the house, though, right?
1: I have a child, so I have an excuse, kind of like, hey, you want to go to the arcade? Instead of, like, just being a grown adult and going there.
0: the main reason to have a kid, so you can still do young things yourself.
1: Yeah.

saw the old man's face. Front page obituary. He was a millionaire. He left his fortune to some guy he barely knew. His kids were mad as hell.

0: 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One more here. We're talking about what it is you do that makes you bad at adulting.
1: I haven't balanced my checkbook in like 15 years.
0: Well, yeah, but I don't think you're alone with that. You know what I mean?
1: Well, I know my parents do, but I mean, they're pretty old.
0: Oh, well, back before technology?
1: That's why I don't do it. Well, I wasn't doing it before online banking, but now it's like, oh, I have that in my checking account. I'm good.
0: Yeah, until you get hacked.

0: into drinking. That's Zach John King here with your country concert station, 94.5 The Moose. I don't know about drinking, but you can get to eating right now. Some mouth watering barbecue going down this weekend. Labadee Rib Fest in Bay City, and it all wraps up tomorrow night with a big old concert with Chris Jansen. Woo, it's going to be a great weekend. 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

0: It's New Country 94.5 The Moose. Kenny Chesney has his own exhibit now at the Country Music Hall of Fame, and he says it was weird checking it out.
1: It's weird seeing your life behind glass like that, but it's really cool. 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

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Whatever you got going on tonight, make sure to come back here for The Country Party, as only heard on the Moose. When Otis and Styles take over at 9 o'clock tonight for Amped Up Country, right here.

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1: When you get out on the road, you're seeing, like, real people connecting to your songs, you know, and sometimes it can just become numbers on your phone and on analytics. 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And I just love playing live. 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

0: 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It's New Country 94.5 The Moose. 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

0: there's Jelly Roll, Hands Up, with your country concert station, 94.5 The Moose. I'm Joby Phillips, and I tell you what, man, we are pumped up to hang out at the Midland County Fair with you for the return of live country concerts in the grandstand. 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

There's Morgan Wallen. You know, yesterday throughout the day, we had that world premiere of his new tune. Been By Now is what it's called. If you missed it, we'll play it for you a little bit later on this hour before 6, okay? I'm Joby Phillips at 94.5 The Moose, working on requests for Jordan Davis and Kenny Chesney. You'll hear both of those in the next 10 minutes. Now, Lainey Wilson is in Moose Country.

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12: Oh, we're looking at wet stuff. Showers, possibly some heavy thunderstorms beginning tonight through Monday morning. Scattered variety. Down to 65 tonight, pretty mild. 91, hot Sunday, and pretty warm Monday too with a high then near 85.

0: 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If you need somebody, say so. 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

Can you believe we're just less than a week away now from the end of July already? Come January, February, and March don't go this fast. 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

0: His name is Ian Munsick. It's called Love is Blind, a Moose exclusive here with the station you come to party with every Saturday night, 94.5 The Moose. And tonight is no different. The newest members of the Moose crew, Otis and Styles, going to be back in here taking over at 9 o'clock tonight. 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When the sun goes down, the fun comes out. 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

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I'm going to get out of here and go take in some ribs in Bay City. Breck continues your weekend festivities here after the top of the hour. Lee Bryce is on now at 94.5 The Moose. Be safe tonight.

Naldine on New Country 94.5 The Moose. I cannot wait to see him in 2 weeks at Rock the Country. I'm Breck. I hope your Saturday is going well. Let's get at it this Saturday night. It's Chris Lane in Moose Country.

0: Wilson, Phone Keys Wallet, on your number one for new country, 94.5 The Moose. Our Great Lakes Loons are finally back home next week, and Thursday night will be country night out at the Dow Diamond in Midland. 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

0: 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Today is also National Wine and Cheese Day. I don't know about you, but I love grill dinner.
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0: Tucker Wetmore, who told you that on your number one for New Country, 94.5 The Moose. 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I've seen the dude about 5 times now, and he is incredible. 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

Langley Morgan Wallen, I Can't Love You Anymore on New Country 94.5 The Moose. Apparently last night was the last time that the sun will set at 9 p.m. until May of next year. You're joking, right? Like, summer's just getting started and we're already starting to lose daylight? This isn't right.

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2: 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Hugs and kisses, Ma.
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If you ever wanted to know the secret to looking as good as Riley Green, apparently it's eggs. 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He recently revealed he starts his day with 2 4-egg omelets and a side of 6 scrambled eggs. That's 14 eggs in total, making his hens work overtime. His latest Think As You Drunk is in Moose Country.

heard of the show Ransom Canyon? And is it any good? New Country 94.5 The Moose. I was scrolling Netflix earlier and came across it. I had never heard of it. It's giving like rom-com Yellowstone, and I'm intrigued, especially because on this new season, season 2, Thomas Rhett makes an appearance. 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